0: Madrugada Rock Ux FM.
1: This is now this next song is turned into a duet. Cause that's the way we like it, I think. We'd like everybody to join in. This is a song called Love of My Life.

0: This was written by my favorite performer. 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All of ours? You like him the best?
1: Oh, and there's a donation basket wants to buy Lead Belly's guitar.
0: Oh, yeah. This guy representing the Lead Belly estate wants to sell me Lead Belly's guitar for $500,000.
1: Passing a basket, baby.
0: Yeah. I even asked David Geffen personally if he'd buy it for me. He wouldn't do it.
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3: So I was sitting there in the bar and this guy came up to me and he said, my life stinks. And I saw his gold credit card and I saw the way that he was looking at people across the room and I looked at his face and, you know, quite a good looking face. And I just said, dude, your perspective on life sucks.

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0: 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Abrindo esse bloco com Sam Smith, Promises.
1: We're gonna turn Abbey Road into a gay bar right now. 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